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1: Hey, it's Bobby Bones. 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

0: getting it underway here. It is the morning drive. Dan Pollard saying good morning to you. Coffee is on, and we're getting set to get things rolling here. Things really rolling on our auction, and I've got to make an apology. So I thought, oh boy, I tell you, sometimes you get up in the morning and you think you see one thing. And anyway, yesterday I was talking about Volt Raceway, which is an indoor raceway for go-karts, and they've got all kinds of stuff going on, including axe throwing. Anyway, I was talking about it being on the Queensway here. Not quite so much. It is actually in Bowmanville, but I guess what I read was you get your gift certificate through the radio station, which happens to be in the Queensway. So, yeah, there are those mornings, and yesterday was one of those mornings. So I do apologize for anybody who may have been misdirected in that. But we got lots of great fall auction items, including tickets. How's this? Lee Bryce on November 20th at Casino Rama. Also a one-night stay at the hotel. Same story for November the 6th at Mitchell Tenpenny. Check things out. Go to our website right now.
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0: Got a mixture of sun and cloud today, and still a little bit of humidity. It's nothing oppressive, but it is going to keep it warmer. 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

0: Driscoll Flats. 5:46 here on the morning drive. So I've had cats and dogs, never had a pet bird. I'm trying to think if I've had any friends. I don't think I've had any friends who have had a pet bird. Certainly not one that that talks. But you got to be very, very careful when you do have a bird that talks, because they literally are a tape recorder. You think kids are bad in repeating what they hear. Man, some of these birds can get you into some serious trouble.
1: It was at a pet store. My boss kept muttering under his breath, "I need to fire so-and-so." And apparently he muttered it under his breath enough around Coco, who was the bird, and that the bird repeated it before he had a chance to fire so-and-so. And that's how they found out they were getting fired. Coco told them.
0: Ooh, ouch. Yes, the reason I bring that up is today is National Pet Bird Day. So if you've got a pet bird, careful what you say around it. And if you don't, well, keep that in mind if you're thinking about getting one.
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0: I don't think I know anybody that has a pet bird. Certainly not one that talks. Morgan Wallen, 5:47 here on the drive.

0: Well, Blue Jays were winners yesterday, 5-1 over Detroit. They're a game and a half back of a different team. So they are still chasing the wild card, but those players are wearing a different uniform. Rather than Cleveland, it's the Chicago White Sox. Chicago lost to Cleveland. So Cleveland moved into top spot in the American League Central, and that means that the White Sox are now in that last wild card playoff spot. It's not great news for the Jays, by the way, because the Jays did have a tiebreaker against Cleveland if they ended up tying them for the wild card playoff spot. Unfortunately, they lost the season series to the Chicago White Sox, so they don't have a tiebreak.
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0: Of course, you still have to get there to get into that wild card playoff spot. And they'll keep those attempts alive this weekend, starting a three-game series in Texas beginning tomorrow. Coming up, news, weather, and traffic at the top of the

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1: From the Skywards News Center, I'm Raphael Torres. A new flag is flying at the Civic Center this month as the town of Georgina recognizes Childhood Cancer Awareness Month alongside Candlelighter Simcoe. The annual awareness campaign highlights the impact of childhood cancer, which affects more than 1,000 Canadian children each year, while drawing attention to the support families need throughout their journey. The initiative also celebrates the resilience of young patients and the community organizations working to support them. Tomorrow is the opening celebration for the annual cultural festival at The Rock from 6 to 8 p.m. The event will feature live music, Canadian-themed activities, family entertainment, and food, giving residents a chance to celebrate what makes their community feel like home. Fireworks will cap off the evening at 8 p.m. and officially mark the start of the festival weekend. The town of Aurora has released a 362-page third-party review into the death of family dog Heeniu during an animal services response in East Gwillimbury. The report calls for improvements to staff training, animal handling, communication, and emergency procedures, while Heeniu's owners continue to raise questions about the review process. The town says it will work with its municipal partners on an action plan to address the recommendations. From the Skywards News Center, I'm Raphael Torres.
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2: Today we have a high of 23 with a 30% chance of showers. Overnight tonight we drop down to a low of 10 with a few clouds. Tomorrow mainly sunny with a high of 21. Overnight we have a low of 11 with cloudy periods. And Saturday a high of 16 with a 40% chance of showers. Overnight we have a low of 12 with a 60% chance of rain. 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I'm Antonia Altabonte.
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3: The 404 southbound right now is moving quite well. No problems or slowdowns to mention. Highway 48 is looking good, and Highway 47 is issuing volume free in and out of Uxbridge. We do have a closure of McCowan currently between Bloomington and Bethesda, and there is also going to be that detour in the Sutton area. High Street is not going to be usable between West and Burke. You'll have to use North Street instead. If you spot something else, tell us toll-free at 1-833-NOW-SLOW. 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And that's the latest traffic. I'm Spencer Costin.
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4: Good morning. Hey, listen, you gotta love Luke Bryan. I mean, he tries to keep it simple. He's got a brand new album out that is called Signs. So recently he was asked, so how did you come up with the name Signs? And he said, well, you know, you got 14, 15 songs that you've recorded, and you're like, okay, give me a dart. So you got a dart, you throw it at the wall, and it said, well, it landed on Signs, and that's how we picked the name. There you go. And that is Luke Bryan. And here is Luke Bryan at 6:05.

0: at 6:11 here on the Morning Drive with Dan. So they have announced that there is going to be a concert for Dolly Parton. They're not calling it a memorial concert. She said she didn't want anything like that. So they've, they've named it a tribute concert. And it'll be a two-hour concert on October 21st at 9 p.m. It'll be on ABC. They're going to be selling tickets to this as well. Belmont University in Nashville is the place that they will hold the concert. And it is a CMA presentation, Country Music Association, and they're calling it I Will Always Love You, a celebration of Dolly Parton. Now, we're not quite sure who's going to perform because they have not released a list, and I'm sure they're putting that together. But if you think about it, there are a number of artists who, after Dolly passed away on August the 25th, came out with a song that honored Dolly. Chris Stapleton, Vince Gill, Reba McEntire. I mean, the list is endless, so it is going to be quite an extravaganza, I would imagine. It'll talk about not only being her being an artist, but an entrepreneur as well, Dollywood and the different things that she was involved with, and also just the humanitarian efforts. And that would include her campaign to get free books into the hands of all kids. So it will be quite the concert. Mark it down on the calendar, October 21st, and that is going to be on ABC.
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It's Dan Ballard along with you on the new K Country 93.7, today's best country. Our Mindbender question for you today on our Facebook page. A person's smile and eyes are the first things that people notice about them and or you. So what is the third thing that they notice? Leave your answer on our Facebook page at K Country 93.7 FM. And the answer to yesterday's question, we're talking about pancakes and eggs being the top two easiest botched dishes in the kitchen, which actually surprised me. Pancakes, again, a little more difficult, but eggs, really? Anyway, they're number one and number two. What was the third? It was pasta. So there you go. Ooh, a little bit of embarrassment at the White House, you think? Well, actually, that's a daily thing. But anyway, the latest one, the White House apparently jumped on news reports last week about tariffs, prompting Sapporo breweries from Japan to move production from Canada to the United States. The official White House X account posted a photo of Sapporo beer cans reproducing a news headline and asking a caption saying "Made in America?" The brewery has clarified that no final decision has been made. And oh, by the way, the proposed move involves only non-alcoholic beer, which is appropriate because if they wanted American beer, then yeah, similar taste, I would think, or strength. Jordan Davis, 623 on The Morning Drive.

0: It may look pretty, but the spotted lanternfly is a destructive, invasive insect threatening Canada's grape, fruit, and forestry industries. 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

0: Zach John King here on the Morning Drive. It's Dan Pollard here on the new K Country 93.7. Today's best country. Not a little bad looking day out there. We'll get some sun. Mixture of sun and cloud through the day and a high of around 21. And the humidex could slip back up again to around 24. But it is definitely going to cool off as we get toward the weekend. Good news is, though, that it looks like we'll get some sunshine. Even if it's a bit cloudy, it's not going to rain. Any rain is expected, probably in the evening on Saturday. So for the most part, it looks like the Beaverton Fair is in the clear. Don't forget, Beaverton Fair opening up on Friday, and we're going to be there on Saturday morning. Love to have you drop by our tent.
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were talking about yesterday, Tyler Hubbard and his former partner getting back together again with Florida Georgia Line, and they announced that they're going to do a little mini tour, about 12 different sites, a lot of the big festivals in the U.S. next year in 2027. That is good news. I don't know if you heard about this story, but scientists, I guess, have followed up on that statement of it's not about the size of the dog in the fight, but it's about the size of the fight in the dog. The scientists have found that Chihuahuas share the same genetic makeup as coyotes. They aren't sure if it happened through breeding or an accident, but I can tell you, I'm looking at those little dogs a little differently these days. The new

0: you believe that? Scientists finding a genetic connection between chihuahuas and coyotes. No wonder they're so nasty little... I'll be looking at those chihuahuas a little differently. Maybe give them a little bit more space. Speaking of space, you get some time. How's that? Time and space. That's almost a segue. It's close. I'm just talking about our fall auction. You have time to take a look at it because it'll close up next Tuesday at 8 p.m., but gives you plenty of time to check out all the different items. And again, I don't know what the heck was going through my head yesterday. I guess I just read it and you kind of plant that seed in your head. Then you can't get it out. But I said that Volt Raceway, it's an indoor raceway. It's got go-karts, all kinds of really cool things. They've got a pool area where you can play pool, an arcade area, axe throwing, all kinds of stuff. And I said to somebody, I didn't realize it was in Georgina. Well, it's not in Georgina. What I was looking at was that we are the ones who will distribute the prize. So the gift certificates come through us. And I was looking at the Queensway thinking, I don't know where that is. Well, there's a reason there. I don't know where it is, because it's not here. It is in Bowmanville. Anyway, just wanted to clarify that. But what a great opportunity to take the family to something like that. Not only that, there's also one in Aurora called Drift Zone. They've got indoor go-karts and arcades and all kinds of stuff as well. Those are just two of the items in the fall auction. And there's plenty of stuff if you're talking about the family. How about a week vacation? Cottage rental in the Bay of Quinte. You also get a pontoon boat as part of that rental. Electric bikes from Epic Cycle. There are season passes for some things. Two-night stay at the Galaxy Gazer Dome at Glen Oro Farm. Tickets. Gift certificates to Tangle's Hair Salon and the Boondocks Eatery. Georgina Rental. Coleman Coolers. Also, if you're looking at camping, we've got a couple of chairs. Those, what do you call them? Camping chairs, I guess it would be camping chairs. Really nice camping chairs. They're available. What else do we have? Gift passes, Urban Nature. And of course, we're talking about country music. The trip to the Grand Ole Opry for two people, airfare, hotel for three nights, and you get a chance to see Gord Bamford, Paul Brandt, Terry Clark, Brett Kissel, Tennille Arts, and you get a VIP backstage pass as well. And we also have some tickets to give away to Casino-rama. Not only the tickets, but also a one-night stay at the hotel. So two tickets to Lee Bryce for a show on November the 20th and Mitchell Tenpenny on Friday, November the 6th. So a lot of items. That's the thing. Give yourself time. A lot of items to check through and make sure you read them correctly, like I didn't. Anyway, there are full descriptions of all the different things that are in the auction. And all you have to do is go to our website at kcountry937.com and click on that auction button to take a look at it. And if you want, you can leave a bid today. I usually go in, and I'm going to be going in later on today and making a max bid on a few items. So there's lots of chance to do that. All you have to do is get into the website and take a look. And again, we'll be taking in all those bids until next Tuesday night at 8.
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3: Checking once again on the southbound side of the 404. Still no problems or slowdowns to mention there. Traffic continuing to impress if you're on Highway 48, and Highway 47 remains clear in and out of Uxbridge. The only thing we're aware of right now is the closure of McCowan between Bloomington and Bethesda. 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And that's the latest traffic. 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
0: Take a look at Go Transit. It is Go. Good service reported on the Richmond Hill, Barrie, and the Stouffville lines this morning. So we got a pretty good looking day coming up. It is partly cloudy right now. Actually, the sun has not come up, but it's poking through, trying to get up. And then we got a mixture of sun and cloud to start things off. And that's basically where we will stay for the rest of the day. A high of 22, just a slight humidex again today, around 24 degrees. Pretty comfortable as you get out the door right now. It is 16 degrees, and that is in the town of Georgina. It is 15 in Barrie, Newmarket, 13 in Orillia, 16 in Uxbridge, and 15 degrees in Holland Landing.
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1: From the Skywards News Center, I'm Rafael Torres. A new flag is flying at the Civic Center this month as the town of Georgina recognizes Childhood Cancer Awareness Month alongside Candlelighter Simcoe. The annual awareness campaign highlights the impact of childhood cancer, which affects more than 1,000 Canadian children each year, while drawing attention to the support families need throughout their journey. The initiative also celebrates the resilience of young patients and the community organizations working to support them. Tomorrow is the opening celebration for the annual cultural festival at The Rock from 6 to 8 p.m. The event will feature live music, Canadian-themed activities, family entertainment, and food, giving residents a chance to celebrate what makes their community feel like home. Fireworks will cap off the evening at 8 p.m. and officially mark the start of the festival weekend. The town of Aurora has released a 362-page third-party review into the death of family dog Heeniu during an animal services response in East Gwillimbury. The report calls for improvements to staff training, animal handling, communication, and emergency procedures, while Heeniu's owners continue to raise questions about the review process. The town says it will work with its municipal partners on an action plan to address the recommendations. From the Skywards News Center, I'm Rafael Torres.
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2: Today we have a high of 23 with a 30% chance of showers. Overnight tonight we drop down to a low of 10 with a few clouds. Tomorrow mainly sunny with a high of 21. Overnight we have a low of 11 with cloudy periods. And Saturday a high of 16 with a 40% chance of showers. Overnight we have a low of 12 with a 60% chance of rain. 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I'm Antonia Altabonte.
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3: Another check on the southbound 404, and we now see some buildup, but it takes until getting down to Finch to see it. Finch to the DVP, of course, beginning to fill in. Highway 48 continuing to look good, though, and Highway 47 issue and volume free. Still have that closure, though, of McCowan. That's between Bloomington and Bethesda. 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And that's the latest traffic. I'm Spencer Costin.
0: 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On a

0: Well, people have been nicer. Well, if, maybe not nice because of the thing that happened at the Grand Ole Opry, where some people said, oh, she doesn't deserve to be there. She hasn't been in country music long enough. Whatever the case, she did well, rocked the whole place. So she did well. And her song, that song, is doing very well. And she is just beside herself, knowing that she is now in the top five on that Billboard chart.
1: I was like, no, it's not. I really didn't believe it. And I was just like, I'm not even looking. I'm not looking. But then when I saw it and I was like, okay, this is the craziest thing that's ever happened to me ever. And to be on there, like below Taylor Swift and Ella Langley, I was just like, all right, I'm good. I can die now.
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0: It is the Morning Drive. It's Dan Pollard here with you on the new K Country 93.7, today's best country. I want to remind everybody, and we're talking about the auction, something else that just came back in the last couple of weeks is the Hospice Georgina Catch the Ace Lottery. So, you know, you kind of get out of the rhythm of going to look for tickets or buy tickets. Well, get back in the rhythm because at least $10,000 will be there for the Ace if you happen to win the first week. If not, of course, it rolls over, but there is a weekly prize, and that is dependent on how many tickets are sold. So the first draw coming up on September 23rd, next Wednesday, and I'll be there. And a little bit of a twist, because it used to be drawn at 6 o'clock at night. They are now drawing at 3 o'clock. So check out the website, HospiceGeorginaAce.com, or just go to Hospice Georgina. You can click on Catch the Ace, get all that information there. But there are a number of sites that, and I know there are a lot of people that like to buy them in person. And if you're going to do that today, Auntie M's is selling them. That is between 11 and 5. Sobeys in Sutton is selling them between 12 and 3. And Lucy's Diner in Pefferlaw joining the group of people selling tickets. They're actually open now. And they're selling the tickets between 7 and 2. Or you can get them online, HospiceGeorginaAce.com. Sorry, allergies hitting again. Oh, man, I tell you. Anyway, yeah, so grab those tickets. They're still only $5. And, of course, the money going to Hospice Georgina in the hope of building a residential hospice sometime in the near future. But looking forward to that first draw. And I said to Mary Margaret, asked me to make the draw. And I said, yeah, sure, I don't mind doing it at all. But I'm doing the first one, and it's that fear of, you know, that first draw, and you're going to go and draw the Ace, and you're going to have to do the lottery license again, start all over. But I was talking to, April was in on Monday, April Jones from Naturally Enchanted. And she said, yeah, but yeah, it'd kind of be disappointing if you won the $10,000. But she said, it's still $10,000.
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0: say so. Well, some people need somebody from time to time. And just a quick reminder, there's a food drive Saturday at Zaire's in Keswick between 10 and 4:30. 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That's between 10 and 4:30 at Zaire's in Keswick this Saturday.
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Yeah, it all depends on where that dirt is situated, how much it's going to cost you. That's the thing. It is the Morning Drive with Dan on the new K Country 93.7, today's best country. A bit of dirt's going to be kicked up this weekend at the Beaverton Fair. We're going to be there live between 10 and 1 on Saturday. But the action gets underway on Friday, so there's a lot to see and do for both days. And part of the activities on Friday is the Demo Cross. That's on Friday. Demo Derby's on Saturday. Demo Cross on Friday. And Michael Phillips, a local driver who drove here at the Sutton Fair, and I think he was in Uxbridge as well for the Uxbridge Fair last weekend, but he is going to be in Beaverton. I'm amazed. Like, I think this is the same car that he had in Sutton, or he's banged out the dents. Anyway, it looks like the same car that he had here in Sutton, and he's got a couple of bumper stickers on the back, and they happen to say K Country 93.7, so we want to thank him for doing that. Keep those bumper stickers safe and keep yourself safe as well for the Demo Cross on Friday. On our Facebook page, a couple of things going on that there's a unique clinic that is coming up, and you've heard the commercials here. Check it out. And it is a screening clinic for women on October the 5th and October the 19th from 8:30 to 4:30. The Georgina Nurse Practitioner-led clinic is running a cervical screening pop-up. It used to be called the Pap test. It's the HPV test now. And you don't need a family doctor. The details are there for you on our Facebook page. Also, a reminder, our online auction is underway. And, of course, we do have a Mindbender question for you. And our Mindbender question today, a person's smile and eyes are the first things others notice about them. What do you think is the third? Leave your answer on the Facebook page at K Country 93.7 FM. The answer to yesterday's question, pancakes and eggs, the top two easiest botched dishes in the kitchen. Somebody came up with rice. That one, see, I would have thought that one had been higher because it's easy to screw up rice if you don't know what you're doing. In fact, it got, well, I was okay, but I actually got a rice cooker, but I can still do it just in a pot. But yeah, that could be one to screw up. But it's not the number three answer. The number three answer was pasta. I guess the thing is there, if you let it go too long, then it just becomes kind of mush. Especially if you're gluten-free, believe me.

0: Hey, I'm Megan Patrick, and my new song, Your Daddy's Smile, was inspired by just all the conversations Mitchell and I had after finding out that I was pregnant. You know, as it got more and more real, especially once we found out it was a little girl, we started wondering, you know, what's she going to be like? What's her personality going to be like? Who's she going to look like? What kind of dreams is she going to want to be in music? Is she going to want to do something completely different? And I was talking to a friend and I said, you know, I just want her to be happy. But you know, I hope she gets her daddy's smile. He does have one of the best smiles around. And it's one of the things that made me fall in love with him. It's one of the most genuine smiles out there. So I think she would be really lucky to inherit that from her dad.
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being a kid, you know, I look at some people. There was a 73-year-old runner in the marathon, the Georgina Marathon last Sunday, and I'm thinking, I want to be like him when I grow up. I don't know if I'm ever going to grow up. That's the thing. It is the morning drive. It's Dan Pollard with you here in the new K Country 93.7, today's best country. You know, stay young at heart, be a kid. And part of that is got me excited because I'm heading to the Beaverton Fair on Saturday with the radio station. Everything opens up on Friday.

0: whole race. We'll have to wait and see. So the Democross is going on Friday. Demo Derby is Saturday night at the Beaverton Fair as well. I think from what I saw on our schedule, we're going to try and talk to Alicia Herbert, who is going to be performing at the Grandstand on Saturday night at 7 o'clock. What else we got going on Saturday? The Extreme Dog Stunt Show, that's on 11, 4, and 6 in the grass area. Horse show's on at noon. The Open Beef Show's in at the arena as well for local farmers. Horse-drawn wagon rides through the day from 10 to 3, well, most of the day anyway. Mini tractor pull's pretty cool. So we're going to be there again from 10 to 1. So we're going to get a chance to see that. 11:30 at the Grandstand, the mini tractor pull. And then the pedal tractors for the kids. That's at 1, 3, and 5. There's a flower design demo at the Curling Club stage. And there will be a ton of things going on at the Curling Club stage at the Beaverton Fair. What have we got? Dance companies, also entertainers. A couple of dance companies, actually. The, was it Curling? Stage Wild Free Dance Company and the Woodville Line Dancers on at noon. So we'll try and keep you up to date on what's going on at the Beaverton Fair. But maybe you missed out on your fix for a fall fair at the Sutton Fair, the Uxbridge Fair. Still an opportunity to catch all that fun stuff and be a kid again. Maybe get yourself some cotton candy and then run around for the rest of the day as the sugar courses through your body. Whatever the case, make sure you drop by our tent. We're there from 10 until 1 at the Beaverton Fair on Saturday.
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day, Potts Farm was a place to go. Load a truck up, hit the dirt road. Jumped the barbed wire, spread the word. Light the bonfire and call the girls. King and the Can and the Marlboro Man. Jack and Jim were a few good men. Where you learn how to kiss and cuss and fight too. Better watch out for the boys in blue. And all this small town, he said, she said. Ain't it funny how rumors spread? Like I know something y'all don't know. Man, that talk is getting old. You better mind your business, man. Watch your mouth. Before I have to knock that loud mouth out. I'm tired of talking, man. Y'all ain't listening to more than

0: stuff. 747. I'm just reading an article about the number of people who are 100 years old or older in Japan. It's past 100,000 for the first time ever. New government figures just coming out on that. It's interesting. They have 107,677 people who have either equaled or passed their 100th birthday. That's up by over 7,900 from the previous year. Now, the breakdown, 13,379 are male, 94,248 are female, so the females making up 88% of that that total. Reminds me of a bad joke, but I know somebody out there is going, oh yeah, I remember that joke. Somebody told me one time the reason that guys die before before women is because they want to, but no, I don't think that's the case. Actually, you have to remember World War II, and obviously they lost a lot of the men as far as the population is concerned. But yeah, that's amazing. So what are they doing? What are they doing differently than we're doing? Maybe they're living a little more stress-free. Maybe that's what it is. They certainly do have a big sense of community in Japan, and maybe that's part of it. And if you want to be a part of the community here and help out, here's a great way. There's a food drive on Saturday at Zaire's in Keswick. They are looking for items for the Georgina Food Pantry, non-perishable food items. You can make a donation as well. That does go a long way. So they will be there from the Georgina Food Pantry between 10 and 4:30. That's at Zaire's in Keswick on Saturday.
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3: Still seeing a decent start on the southbound 404. There is typical volume between Davis Drive and St. John's Side Road. It's still fairly light at this point, and afterwards a straight shot down to Finch before you encounter any more volume, but from Finch to the DVP quite heavy. Highway 48 is still in good shape and still issuing volume free on Highway 47 in and out of Uxbridge. Just don't forget about the closure of McCowan between Bloomington and Bethesda. If you spot something else, tell us toll free at 1-833-NOW-SLOW. 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And that's the latest traffic. I'm Spencer Costin.
0: Well, we've got good service on the Richmond Hill line and the Stouffville line this morning for GO Transit. However, we've got an issue in that Barrie line. Stop me if you've heard this before. Signal issue. Yes, right. Another signal issue this morning. Not a huge delay, but the latest delay is 5 minutes and 29 seconds. That was for the 8:40 arrival at Union Station. Good news is it is moving, and hopefully the signal issue does not last too long, but just some minor delays reported this morning on that Barrie line. So we're looking for a mixture of sun and cloud. It's been a cloudy start to the day, overcast, I guess you could call it. Then we are looking for a bit of clearing and a mixture of sun and cloud really through the rest of the afternoon hours and into the early part of the evening. Temperature-wise, getting up to 22 with a slight humidex of 24 degrees. Right now outside the studios, it is 16 degrees Celsius, and it is currently sitting at 13 in Barrie, 15 in Newmarket, 13 in Orillia, 16 in Uxbridge, and 15 degrees in Holland Landing.
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0: yeah, the memories. Hey, let's, speaking of memories, I want to send out a happy anniversary to Myrna and Elgin Schneider. They are celebrating their 67th anniversary. Congratulations. A long time residents of Sunridge moving to our area a few years ago. So we wish you a happy, happy anniversary on this day.
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1: From the Skywards News Center, I'm Rafael Torres. A new flag is flying at the Civic Center this month as the town of Georgina recognizes Childhood Cancer Awareness Month alongside Candlelighter Simcoe. The annual awareness campaign highlights the impact of childhood cancer, which affects more than 1,000 Canadian children each year, while drawing attention to the support families need throughout their journey. The initiative also celebrates the resilience of young patients and the community organizations working to support them. Tomorrow is the opening celebration for the annual cultural festival at The Rock from 6 to 8 p.m. The event will feature live music, Canadian-themed activities, family entertainment, and food, giving residents a chance to celebrate what makes their community feel like home. Fireworks will cap off the evening at 8 p.m. and officially mark the start of the festival weekend. The town of Aurora has released a 362-page third-party review into the death of family dog Heeniu during an animal services response in East Gwillimbury. The report calls for improvements to staff training, animal handling, communication, and emergency procedures, while Heeniu's owners continue to raise questions about the review process. The town says it will work with its municipal partners on an action plan to address the recommendations. From the Skywards News Center, I'm Rafael Torres.
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2: Today we have a high of 23 with a 30% chance of showers. Overnight tonight we drop down to a low of 10 with a few clouds. Tomorrow mainly sunny with a high of 21. Overnight we have a low of 11 with cloudy periods. And Saturday a high of 16 with a 40% chance of showers. Overnight we have a low of 12 with a 60% chance of rain. 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
5: Volume is beginning to increase on the 404 headed southbound. Davis Drive to St. John's Side Road filling in a bit at this point, and we're also seeing some more now between Elgin Mills and 16th, but then Finch to the DVP, still the heaviest part of the drive this morning. Taking another check on McCowan, it's still closed between Bloomington and Bethesda for the time being. And then looking at Highway 48, that continues to impress, and we still have a clear start on Highway 47 in and out of Uxbridge. If you spot something else, tell us toll-free at 1-833-NOW-SLOW. 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And that's the latest traffic. I'm Spencer Costin.
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0: Luke Combs. Hey, listen, recently I had somebody come up to me. They said, yeah, we don't really listen to the radio station because, well, you play country music and I'm not a country music fan. Luke Combs was asked about kind of that stigma that surrounds country music.
1: I've always thought for a long time that country music was like, has been stigmatized for a long time. You know, I remember growing up as a kid, you would ask somebody, well, what kind of music do you like? They'd be like, well, I like anything but country, was like the answer people would say. It'd be like saying you don't like country music is like saying you like bread.
2: Right.
1: Like, there's so many kinds of bread. Like, what are you talking about? Have you tried the cheese kind? It's really good.
0: Yeah, try the bread. 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

0: Great song. Cody Johnson and the Fall, 8:11 here on the Morning Drive with Dan on the new K Country, 93.7, today's best country. So I've always heard, I think we've talked about this in the past, the National Toy Hall of Fame. They are looking at putting some more games in. It's amazing, you know, when you think about it, the games that have had an impact on you, or games that you remember as a kid. And there are some that, you know, you continue to play as an adult. You know, bingo, for example. Bingo is actually one of the nominees this year. I'm surprised the bingo didn't make it before, but it's up there. Also nominated, Elmo, Tickle Me Elmo. Oh, Lord, remember the days? Well, maybe you don't. Maybe you weren't around, but as a parent, when Tickle Me Elmo came out, it was one of those Christmas toys that you had to get and try and find it. That was the biggest thing. It was almost impossible. What else? Playground slide. Just a simple thing like a playground slide. National Toy Hall of Fame. I don't know. I don't think I would consider it a toy. I would consider it recreational equipment or something like that. But it's one of the nominees. Also up, Yahtzee, Care Bears, Mahjong, and Pokemon training cards. So they're all up for consideration. Here's the interesting part is you can actually have a say in all of this. They've got 12 finalists, and voting is open to the public. So you have an opportunity to join the panel of judges in voting on what goes in for 2026. So as of, 17th? So yesterday, as of yesterday, you can weigh in until September 23rd, and you'll find this list and the ability to join and have your say by going to museumofplay.org. I don't know. I'm just looking at this list and decide. I still think playground slide is a piece of equipment, so I don't think necessarily bingo. Definitely bingo. I think would go in. Now, speaking of playground slides, though, it's an exciting week here because the Terry Fox Park is going to be opening in Georgina, and this is a celebration that will take place on Friday. I had a chance to talk to Lori Carrier about this. She's been one of the driving forces of this, and she says basically, everything's going to be there.
1: Everything on my wish list and then some. It's got water features. It's got a beautiful pavilion. It's got what we call the Marathon of Hope walking and bike trails. It's got the most incredible playground equipment. I trust me, you got to go check it out. And the list goes on and on and on. And it is definitely something for Georgina to be extremely proud of. And hopefully it will inspire people. And I'm hoping truthfully that people feel that when they go in there, no matter what's happening in their lives, you know, that it'll speak to them. Fred Fox, Terry's brother, will be attending. So he'll be there at the park as well at 1 o'clock.
0: And this is at 50 Thomas Smith Street here in Keswick in the Orchard Trail subdivision, just west of Woodbine off of Old Homestead Road. That is taking place Friday between 1 and 3.
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0: And here's what's happening, Georgina. 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The Town of Georgina is holding a National Day for Truth and Reconciliation event at the Civic Center September 30th at 4 p.m. The event will include speakers, smudging, and a flag raising. And you know that Georgina has some great events coming up. 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

0: back up to number one. You know, isn't that usually where he is? Luke Combs, 826. It is the Morning Drive with Dan on the new K Country 93.7, today's best country. So just take a quick look at what's going on our Facebook page. Love to have you check it out. You can find it at K Country 93.7 FM. So today we're talking about our auction. Just a reminder that the auction is underway, officially went online on Tuesday, and will continue to stay open until Tuesday night around 8 o'clock to start to close down the auction. Also, a reminder, and it gives you some time to book it, October 5th and October 19th, the Georgina Nurse Practitioners-led clinic is running cervical screening clinics, so you have the opportunity to get in there. You don't need a family doctor either, so check out the information that is available for you on our Facebook page. Also, so our Mindbender question is there, and today's question, a person's smile and eyes, the first things that people notice about you. What is the third? Let us know. Leave your answer on our Facebook page at K Country 93.7 FM. Also, we give you the answer to yesterday's question, which is posted there. Pancakes and eggs, the top two easiest botched dishes in the kitchen. I love the answer about rice. I thought rice would be up there because that's a tough one, but it's not rice. The third botched thing in a kitchen is pasta.
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0: Tim McGraw, Faith Hill. Ah, love, yes. It is the Morning Drive with Dan on the new K Country 93.7, today's best country. Well, people have been searching for the Loch Ness Monster for many, many years. Someday they may find it, but not yet. Nobody's found it yet. At least no reliable evidence has been found. So anyway, they will continue to look. And I don't know if you know, and I'm sure people who grew up in this area have heard of Beaverton Bessie and Kepenfelt Kelly, which apparently is the monster that lives in Lake Simcoe, although nobody has had any evidence of that either. So there's all kinds of myths and mythic creatures that apparently are out there. And that would obviously include the Bigfoot, and it comes under a number of names, but I think most people know about Bigfoot. Well, a company, Hard Mountain Dew, is saying, okay, if there is one, we'll give you $1 million for verified evidence of Bigfoot. So they're looking for hunters, skeptics, armchair critics, experts, doesn't matter. But you have to submit at least 4 of 7 types of evidence, including a 37 to 38 and a half inch footprint, a documented 13 inch handprint, a photo, audio, thermal imaging, environmental remnants, they may smell a bit, or a hair sample with unknown DNA markers. Mm-hmm. The evidence will be judged using standards developed by Bigfoot expert Bryce Johnson. So if people think that they really have seen Bigfoot in the past, they better search for some evidence. Our student Parker has got something to say about this. Do you think they're going to find it?
1: I'm just going to say, if I see anybody out there with some kind of mold of a Bigfoot hand, I'm sorry, but I'm not helping you with this.
0: Yeah, no. So, yeah, you need the full evidence, including the hair and everything. So, the Bigfoot costumes are going to be very popular this Halloween.
1: Oh, yeah.
0: Oh, yes. People will be looking for their free Mountain Dew.
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0: Well, that song very popular and popular with her listeners. Recently, Ella Langley was at a concert or performing a concert and brought a young fan named Emily on stage in Charleston, West Virginia to sing that song. She said the girl knew every word and traded lines with her during the last verse, Loving Life Again, the fourth single from Langley's album, Dandelion.
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0: Well, we had a little bit of a delay there on northbound 404 at Stouffville Road. There was a car that broke down and had two right lanes closed. Good news is they made quick work of that, and it has now been cleared.
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0: Apparently, her her boyfriend, actually, is it Lauren Elena's boyfriend, suggested this song to Chase Matthew, and now he wants, as she, as Lauren Elena says, I guess her, it is her husband, said that he really wants big kudos and thinks that he should control the music that she chooses for albums and things like that. She is laughing about it. I'm sure they will cooperate, but yeah, he was really behind the push for All My Exes. 8:50, it is the Morning Drive with Dan, and and again, we've got some clearing of some traffic. We've got a full look at traffic for you in just a moment. Want to wish Michael Phillips the best of luck coming up this Friday. He is at the Beaverton Fair, dropped us a note to say he's going to be in the Demo Cross. He was in the Sutton Fair in the Demo Cross, and before then came by the radio station, huge fan, and said, listen, I would really love to have a couple of bumper stickers. So he put the bumper stickers on his car, sent us a picture, and they're still there. So must have done a pretty good job in that Demo Cross. Hopefully those stickers are still there after Friday night. But he is going to be there. We're going to be there on Saturday. We'd love to have you drop by our tent. We'll be there from 10 until 1. And a ton of events that will be going on, including some Crash Up Derby stuff. Now, the Demo Cross is on Friday. Demo Derby is on Saturday night when things wrap up. And Alicia Herbert is going to be there. She's performing at the Grandstand at 7 o'clock. So there'll be a lot of things going on Saturday. Looking at the weather, I think it's going to hold out. It should be a pretty good weekend. Now, maybe not a ton of sunshine on Saturday, but originally they thought it might be some rain, and looks like that's going to hold off until later on in the night. So should be a good weekend to enjoy. Saturday looking at a high around 19, so a little cooler, but very nice fall weather, and 19 is the high again tomorrow. Today, we are getting up to 21 degrees. More on the weather forecast in a moment. Right now, let's check in on traffic.
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2: 404 southbound volume is exactly where we left it. Davis Drive to St. John's Side Road slows down briefly, and then from Stouffville Road down to 16th, you'll find more, but the heaviest part is still going to be Finch down to the DVP. Highway 48 is still moving smoothly, and we're still issuing volume free on Highway 47 in and out of Uxbridge, and it looks like now there is a collision that is at Bloomington and Kennedy, causing some minor delays, and there is still the closure of McCowan between Bloomington and Bethesda to watch for as well. If you spot something else, tell us toll-free at 1-833-NOW-SLOW. 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And that's the latest traffic. I'm Spencer Costin.
0: Good news from Go Transit. Originally, we had a bit of a delay on that Barrie line. It wasn't long, about 5 minutes or so, because of a signal issue. It only affected one train, so things are back on track, so to speak, and reporting in with good service on that Barrie line at this hour. Richmond Hill looking at good service, and Stouffville, good service on that line as well. We've had overcast skies to start off the day. We are expecting to see the sun from time to time. Might actually see a shower here around 9 o'clock, but then it will clear off, and we're looking for that partly cloudy skies, I guess. Mixture of sun and cloud. We'll see a little bit of sunshine through the day. Temperature-wise, getting up to 23, and it looks like it is going to be a humid X around 25, so just a little bit warmer than had been forecast earlier today. Right now, we're sitting at 17 degrees. Depends on where you are. You might be getting a light rain shower. It is 14 right now in Barrie, 16 in Newmarket, 14 in Orillia, 16 in Uxbridge, and also in Holland Landing.
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1: Today we have a high of 23 with a 30% chance of showers. Overnight tonight we drop down to a low of 10 with a few clouds. Tomorrow mainly sunny with a high of 21. Overnight we have a low of 11 with cloudy periods. And Saturday a high of 16 with a 40% chance of showers. Overnight we have a low of 12 with a 60% chance of rain. 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
4: And here's something to ponder on this Thursday morning. Have you ever noticed how many towns are named after their water tower?

So, Merriam-Webster has added some new words and definitions to their online dictionary. I believe at some point they'll be putting it in the printed version as well, but a lot of this stuff goes online. Anyway, the new words are covering things like AI, social media, dating, food, music, internet, culture. Trending words are vibe coding, parasocial, Mandela effect, looks maxing, Rickroll, meme. What is that one? I can't even read my own writing. Meme core, I believe it is. Promposal, I've heard that one quite a bit. Yacht rock, cliffing season, trash panda, and Sunday scaries. And there are a few other words that have been added as well. I probably have to go to the dictionary and look them up. So I don't know what they mean. Farmer Lee, 908 on the drive.

never lie, always tell the truth. Oh, it could get you into some trouble sometimes. Oh, that's okay. It's the thing you should do. It is the Morning Drive with Dan on the new K-Country 93.7, today's best country. Just highlighting some of the items on our fall auction, taking a look at. You know, if you're somebody who camps, we do have some Coleman coolers. Also, how about a couple of camping chairs, real high-level camping chairs? There's nothing more comfortable than a camping chair when you've been standing up all day long. Then there's an opportunity for the family to get out there and do a couple of things like go-karting, indoor go-karting. A couple of opportunities. One at Volt Raceway. They not only have the indoor raceway, they've got a pool area where you can play pool. There's an arcade area and an axe-throwing lounge. And in Aurora, there is a place called Drift Zone. They've got indoor go-karts, they got arcades and party rooms. So lots of opportunities for the families to do a number of things. And those are some of the auction items, along with gift certificates to places like Tangle's Hair Salon, gift cards for the Boondocks Eatery, a gift certificate for Georgina Rental. And, you know, maybe you want to take a wine tour down in Niagara. The wine tours are there from the winery guys. Tyson Trailers offering up some gift certificates. Maybe you are a camper and you've been using the trailer. Well, here's a chance to, get some work done through a gift certificate. Maybe rent a trailer next year. Also, $960 gift certificate for services for the Handyman Can. And, of course, we're talking about those big tickets. The trip to the Grand Ole Opry for two people, airfare included. That is a hotel for three nights. And you get the opportunity to go backstage and catch the Canada show with Gord Bamford, Paul Brandt, Terry Clark, and Brett Kissel on October the 29th. And we've got tickets to Rama, a couple of tickets. One set of tickets is for Lee Bryce, and then we've also got tickets for Mitchell Tenpenny. Mitchell Tenpenny's on Friday, November the 6th. Friday, November the 20th is the show. I believe it's a Friday for Lee Bryce. Plus, in both cases, it is a one-night stay at the hotel. So all kinds of great items. Check it out on our website at kcountry937.com. Click on the auction button to get more information on that. On our Facebook page today, a couple of things going on. A reminder that the auction is going on. Also, the Georgina Nurse Practitioners-led clinic is running a cervical screening clinic, and there's a couple of dates on that. All the information is there. You don't need a family doctor, but the information is there for you on our Facebook page, along with our Mindbender question. A person's smile and eyes, the first things that others notice about them. What do you think is the third thing? Leave your answer at K-Country 93.7 FM. And the answer to yesterday's question, pancakes and eggs, the top two things that people botch up, the dishes that they botch up in the kitchen. What is the third? It is pasta. Leaving it too long. Yeah, you want to keep it al dente. Zach McPhee, 9:24 on the drive. You

0: So music started for me through speech therapy, actually. So I grew up with a really bad speech impediment, and I went to speech therapy for a number of years when I was like, I would say from like age of seven to like 11. And singing was one of the techniques that my speech therapist kind of taught me to do, because when you sing in kind of phrasing, and there's no real like stutter. So it was a tool for me when I was younger, just to kind of get through. And I was very nervous to get up in front of my class and do like a presentation in like school, or like public speaking was always like a huge fear of me. So it's pretty cool to see now that it's transferred into, you know, this kind of career and being able to play and sing in front of people.
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2: I'm gonna stomp my boots to the neighbors, call the cops. I'm gonna put that boom back into the old boom box. Turn the dial way up to 10, then we'll turn it up again and wake up.

Max McGowan. It was great having a chance to meet him at the Horseshoe Tavern recently. Better me for you, Brown Eyes. He said that night that he wrote that song for his wife. She had brown eyes. They met, and that was it. He was done. He was locked in, and they've been very happy ever since, spending time, I think he said, in Denver these days. Well, we were talking about the Beaverton Fair. I got a little more information for you. So there's lots of local content that's going to be at the Beaverton Fair. We mentioned the Demo Cross on Friday, and apparently, I'm not sure which category he's going to be going in, but a local driver will be going in, either the Youth Demo Cross, $500 to win that one, or the Adult Demo Cross, and I think he did that, the Adult in the Sutton. But that's $1,000 to win. That's at 7 o'clock on Friday. Also, Jen Bolivar, you dropped us a note to say her and her daughter Tori are going to be doing some barrel racing. They're with B&B Stables here, and Tori's horse is called Coco, and they are going to be busy with this. I guess the juniors are up at 9, and then Jen will be up there at noon. So we're hoping, they said they're going to drop by the tent. Maybe we can get them on the air as well and talk about barrel racing and everything going on at the Beaverton Fair. We're going to be there from 10 until 1 coming up on Saturday. So hopefully you can join us and say hi. There's lots going on, obviously, and we'll keep you up to date on what is going on. And a ton of things going on our auction. I've been watching some of the bidding today, and it's starting to heat up. Of course, you get a trip to the Grand Ole Opry, two people, airfare, hotel for 3 nights. Yeah, it's going to be a busy spot. Also, that includes a Canada show with Gord Bamford, Paul Brandt, Terry Clark, Brett Kissel, Tennille Arts, and VIP backstage passes. And don't forget, there are also tickets, so you're not flying anywhere. But what a great night it should be at Casinorama, because you get a hotel stay plus two tickets to Lee Bryce. That would be November 26th. Or another option are the tickets for Mitchell Tenpenny, Friday, November the 6th. And again, that includes a one-night stay at Casinorama. So all kinds of great items, season passes. There are gift certificates, gift cards for a ton of things. Check out our auction site by going to our website, kcountry937.com, and click on that auction button. Well, that is it. We're wrapping things up here. And before we do, we just remind you what is going on our Facebook page. And that would include a mention of the auction and, of course, our Mindbender question. A person's smile and eyes are the first things that people notice about them. What is the third thing? Leave your answer on the Facebook page, where you will find the answer to yesterday's question. Pancakes and eggs, the top two easiest botched dishes in the kitchen. What is the third? Somebody said rice, and I thought that's a good answer. And I guess this would be a close third, but it is pasta. Always be very careful. Don't overcook that pasta, otherwise you just get a mushy mess. Learned that one really early on when I became gluten intolerant and used the gluten-free pasta. Never, never, never overcook it, unless you want a soup. Hey, listen, have yourself a great day. We'll talk to you again tomorrow.

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1: Today we have a high of 23 with a 30% chance of showers. Overnight tonight we drop down to a low of 10 with a few clouds. Tomorrow mainly sunny with a high of 21. Overnight we have a low of 11 with cloudy periods. And Saturday a high of 16 with a 40% chance of showers. Overnight we have a low of 12 with a 60% chance of rain. 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
1: Today we have a high of 23 with a 30% chance of showers. Overnight tonight we drop down to a low of 10 with a few clouds. Tomorrow mainly sunny with a high of 21. Overnight we have a low of 11 with cloudy periods. And Saturday a high of 16 with a 40% chance of showers. Overnight we have a low of 12 with a 60% chance of rain. 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
1: Today we have a high of 23 with a 30% chance of showers. Overnight tonight we drop down to a low of 10 with a few clouds. Tomorrow mainly sunny with a high of 21. Overnight we have a low of 11 with cloudy periods. And Saturday a high of 16 with a 40% chance of showers. Overnight we have a low of 12 with a 60% chance of rain. 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
1: Today we have a high of 23 with a 30% chance of showers. Overnight tonight we drop down to a low of 10 with a few clouds. Tomorrow mainly sunny with a high of 21. Overnight we have a low of 11 with cloudy periods. And Saturday a high of 16 with a 40% chance of showers. Overnight we have a low of 12 with a 60% chance of rain. 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
1: Today we have a high of 23 with a 30% chance of showers. Overnight tonight we drop down to a low of 10 with a few clouds. Tomorrow mainly sunny with a high of 21. Overnight we have a low of 11 with cloudy periods. And Saturday a high of 16 with a 40% chance of showers. Overnight we have a low of 12 with a 60% chance of rain. 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
1: Overnight tonight, we have a low of 10 with a few clouds. Tomorrow, mainly sunny with a high of 21. Overnight, we cool down to a low of 8 with cloudy skies. And Saturday, cloudy with a high of 19. Overnight, we have a low of 11 with a 30% chance of showers. Weather is brought to you by SMB Keswick Motors, serving Georgina since 1972 from the corner of Queensway and Glenwoods. Tell them Big Daddy sent you. And that's your K-Country weather. I'm Antonia Altabonte.
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2: We've got a collision northbound on the 404 at Elgin Mills, blocking the two right-hand lanes. It is heavy going from the 407 up towards that point. Southbound on the 404 is slow going from Finch to the 401. Things are looking pretty good on the rest of the major. It's not spotting any problems on the 407 or 48 through Stouffville to Ballantrae. And in town, no issues in Port Perry, Uxbridge, or Stouffville. 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That's latest traffic. I'm Alexis Deary.
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I ain't picking no flowers from the season I'm sown.

0: Morgan Wallen made my morning. He dropped a new song called Last Thing You Need for the Grand Theft Auto 6 album today. And it is such a good song. And yeah, the video game Grand Theft Auto 6 is going to have an entire album released on CD and vinyl on November 19th, the same day the game is released. There's 34 tracks. Morgan Wallen is one of them. And today they released 6 of those tracks. You can also stay tuned right here. I'm going to play some of it for you this hour. Today, though, is National Pet Bird Day. And although it's not my cup of tea as a pet, I know they are super intellectual. Budgies are the number one pet bird. And second is the cockatoo, which are very social. And of course, we know how smart parrots are, and they live a very long time. So if you've got a pet parrot, you got to leave them in your will. Actually, Hilary Swank has 2 pet parrots. Angelina Jolie is also known to be a parrot owner, as well as Steven Spielberg. Now, here is the wildest pet bird story you're going to hear, okay? Mike Tyson has had a lifelong obsession with pigeons, and this began as a kid. He has kept hundreds of pigeons at the same time, and he's even competed in pigeon racing. How strange is that? The pigeon would be the bird I would want the least as a pet. It's hell on the rodeo.
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2: We have a collision northbound on the 404 at Elgin Mills in the 2 right-hand lanes, and traffic is backed up from the 407 up towards that point. Beyond that, the 404 runs well all the way up towards Woodbine. Slow going southbound of the 404 from Finch down to the 401. 407's in good shape, no issues on 12 past 7 a.m. towards Brock. 47 to Uxbridge looks good, and no in-town problems in Keswick or Stouffville. 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I'm Alexis Deary.
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0: was Jason Aldean, who's at the TD Coliseum tonight performing. If you're going to see him there in Hamilton, have the best time. You also might notice that his wife's name, Britt, is now no longer on his wrist. He got laser tattoo removal because a fan pointed out it looked like butt, which it did. And he said that the laser tattoo removal hurt quite a bit. Travis Kelce is the victim of a multi-million dollar Ponzi scheme. So Siddharth Jowahar was sentenced to 11 years in prison after pleading guilty to 3 counts of wire fraud involving $35 million from investors, Travis Kelce being one of them. He used new investor money to pay earlier clients and then spent the rest of the funds on private jets, luxury hotels, restaurants, shopping, and expensive apartments. The exact losses of Travis Kelce's have not been disclosed. It's all on the UK country. Can't imagine Taylor Swift is too happy about that. Coming up after the break, I will play you some Taylor Swift. Don't go anywhere.
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0: already beginning to think of fall and winter activities. And if you are as well, check out our fall online auction. It will help you so much and you can get some stuff for a fraction of the cost. Let me tell you what's on my watch list. Pumpkins After Dark in Markham and in Milton. There are two locations in our auction that you could win. I am bidding on a wine tour for four in Niagara on the lake. $100 gift certificate to Volt Raceway in Keswick. 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I'm also bidding on family passes for four to Brooks Farms. Now, if you haven't checked out our online auction, make sure you do so. The link is off our homepage, kcountry937.com. I've also posted the link in our bio on our Instagram page. We have Lee Bryce tickets in there and a night stay at Casino Rama Resort. You could be going to see artists perform at the Grand Ole Opry with Forest Jones Entertainment, flight, hotel, backstage passes all included, and so much more. 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
2: Some good news. Earlier problems that we had northbound on the 404 at Elgin Mills have been cleared away, but it is slow going throughout that area. Northbound on the 404 from the 407 up to about Bloomington Side Road. Southbound on the 404 slows from Finch to the 401. Things are running well on the 407 as well as on Highway 12. No issues in town in Uxbridge and Stouffville, and the rest of the regional roads are in great shape. We do have in-town construction on High Street Bridge in Georgina. Fiji Airways flight deals fly from Toronto to Fiji via Vancouver from just $1,739 return. 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That's the latest traffic. I'm Alexis Deary.
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1: Overnight tonight, we have a low of 10 with a few clouds. Tomorrow, mainly sunny with a high of 21. Overnight, we cool down to a low of 8 with cloudy skies. And Saturday, cloudy with a high of 19. Overnight, we have a low of 11 with a 30% chance of showers. Weather is brought to you by SMB Keswick Motors, serving Georgina since 1972 from the corner of Queensway and Glenwoods. Tell them Big Daddy sent you. And that's your K-Country weather. I'm Antonia Altabonte.
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2: It's slow going northbound on the 404 from Stouffville Side Road to Bloomington Side Road. Beyond that, everything runs well up towards Woodbine. Southbound on the 404 slows from Finch to the 401. 407's in good shape. No issues on 12 past 7A out towards Brock. 7A to Port Perry looks pretty good, as does 47 in towards Uxbridge. No delays on the York-Durham line, as well as on Brock Road out to Coppins Corners. You'll find Durham Road 8 through Roseville looks good, and no delays on Reach through Epson and over towards 12. Need a car fast? 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That's latest traffic. I'm Alexis Deary.
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I cannot believe we got new music from Morgan Wallen this morning, and I've been streaming this song all day. It's called Last Thing You Need, and it's off the Grand Theft Auto 6 album. That's right. The video game is going to have an entire album release on November 19th, the same day as the game. You're going to be able to purchase it in vinyl and in CD form, but here's a clip of Morgan Wallen's Last Thing You Need.

0: is that song? I am absolutely obsessed, and I need it to start getting rotated on the station. It's L on the UK Country.
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2: The good thing is we don't have any in-town collisions, but let's take a look at the major routes. We have volume northbound on the 404 approaching the 407 to Major Mac, and again, slow going from Stouffville Side Road to Bloomington Side Road. Southbound on the 404 filling in from Finch to the 401. 407's in good shape, as is 48 past Stouffville and Ballantrae out towards Georgina. We do have construction in town on the High Street Bridge in Georgina, as well as on Lake Drive from Civic Center to South Drive in Jackson's Point. Fiji Airways flight deals fly from Toronto to Fiji via Vancouver from $1,739 return. 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Conditions apply. That's the latest traffic. I'm Alexis Deary.
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0: One of them girls, Lee Bryce, and he's going to be at Casino Rama Resort, and you could go see him and spend a night at Casino Rama Resort, because that is one of the things to bid on in our fall online auction right now. Also, there's tickets to Mitchell Tenpenny and a huge trip to the Grand Ole Opry to see Brett Kissel, Gord Bamford, Paul Brandt, Terry Clark, Tennille Arts, Carolyn Don Johnson, and this will include VIP backstage passes, a hotel for three nights, plus airfare. 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Those are just to name a few. 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

0: Langley facing some backlash online, and it is so ridiculous. I feel like someone is trying to tear our girl down, and I hope it does not happen. So basically, an old photo of Ella Langley hunting has resurfaced on the internet, and people are calling her to be canceled. And it's like country artists doing country things, you guys. Hunting is so normal, and hunting an animal, eating the meat, I mean, that is the most natural thing. But these comments, are they bots? Are they likely people who eat meat? Are they vegans? I am not sure who is trying to tear her down, but I'm not surprised either. Ella Langley's hit song, Choosin' Texas, right now is tied with Mariah Carey's All I Want for Christmas Is You at 22 weeks at the number one spot on the Billboard Hot 100. So by next week, if she is still at number one, she surpasses Mariah Carey. So is this why they are trying to bring our girl down? I'm not sure, but I hope it doesn't happen. I want her in that number one spot at 23 weeks. It's Elle on the Rodeo. Stay right here. Owen Riegling, Bailey Zimmerman, and Zach Brown are on the way.
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3: It's the usual volume out there this afternoon. Northbound on the 404, slows approaching the 407 to Major Market again from Stouffville Side Road to Bloomington Side Road. Southbound on the 404, slow going from Steeles to the 401. Filling in eastbound on the 407 through the 412. 412's in great shape, no problems on Highway 12. 47 to Uxbridge looks good. We do have some construction on the High Street Bridge in Georgina, as well as on Lake Drive from Civic Center to South Drive in Jackson's Point. In town in Keswick, Uxbridge, and Stouffville, no issues to report. 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That's latest traffic. I'm Alexis Deary.
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1: Overnight tonight, we have a low of 10 with a few clouds. Tomorrow, mainly sunny with a high of 21. Overnight, we cool down to a low of 8 with cloudy skies. And Saturday, cloudy with a high of 19. Overnight, we have a low of 11 with a 30% chance of showers. Weather is brought to you by SMB Keswick Motors, serving Georgina since 1972 from the corner of Queensway and Glenwoods. Tell them Big Daddy sent you. And that's your K-Country weather. I'm Antonia Altabonte.
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2: Heavy going northbound on the 404, approaching the 407 to Major Mac, and again from Stouffville Side Road to Bloomington Side Road. Southbound on the 404, slow steals to the 401. 407 eastbound, heavy going through the 412 out towards Highway 12. Things are looking pretty good on 48 through Stouffville and Ballantrae up towards Georgina, and across through Port Bolster over towards 12. Regional roads are in great shape and no in-town problems in Uxbridge, Keswick, or Stouffville. 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That's the latest traffic. I'm Alexis Deary.
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0: Manitoba, the latest province to scrap the time change. Daylight savings time comes to an end in 45 days, and we fall back here in Ontario. Manitoba, not doing it. They now join Yukon, BC, Saskatchewan, and Alberta, ending the practice of changing their clocks twice a year. How jealous are you right now? I mean, I'm not jealous of living in Manitoba, but I am definitely tired of the clock switch. It is just not good for us. So can we just stay on daylight savings time? Now, in order to do that, we would have to get New York on board and Quebec. Now, if we can convince them, Ontario will certainly be on board. At least I would be on board. It's L on the UK country. Coming up, we've got K-Quiz on the way. Stay right here.
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3: New issues out there this afternoon. Northbound on the 404 just past Bloomington Side Road. We have a stalled vehicle there in the right-hand lane. Beyond that, traffic runs well as you make your way up towards Woodbine. Southbound on the 404, slow going from Finch to the 401. Eastbound on the 407, slow going through the 412. We also have volume on Bloomington Side Road through the York-Durham line. Everything else is running well. 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

0: It is time to play K-Quiz. And because today is National Pet Bird Day, that's what your question's going to be based on. It's the rodeo with Elle, and I've been talking about pet birds today, and one particular celebrity is obsessed with pigeons. And I'm talking hundreds of pigeons. Which celebrity loves pigeons as a pet? Is it A, Hilary Swank, B, Mike Tyson, or C, Steven Spielberg? If you know the answer because you've been listening, text me on the ICD Insurance text line 905-989-0937. We've got up for grabs a pair of tickets to Arcadia Earth in Toronto, an interactive journey in planet Earth. And here is your hint. He once bit someone's ear off.
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1: 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And if you love Halloween, then you're going to love Pumpkins After Dark in Markham and in Milton. 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You'll find the link off our homepage. And I've also linked the auction in our bio on Instagram. It's Elle on the Rodeo. You guys have a great night and meet me right back here tomorrow.
2: K Country 937 traffic update.
3: Those earlier problems that we had northbound on the 404 just past Bloomington Side Road have been cleared away. Traffic looks pretty good on your way up towards Woodbine. Southbound of the 404 slows from Steeles to the 401. Eastbound of the 407 slow going through the 412 out towards Highway 12. Things are looking pretty good on the rest of the regional roads. No problems on Concession Road 9 out through Claremont. Brock Road to Coppins Corners looks good. Lake Ridge to Dagmar, no problems there. Highway 12 runs at the limit. No in-town problems in Port Perry or Uxbridge. 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I'm Alexis Deary.
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1: Overnight tonight, we have a low of 10 with a few clouds. Tomorrow, mainly sunny with a high of 21. Overnight, we cool down to a low of 8 with cloudy skies. And Saturday, cloudy with a high of 19. Overnight, we have a low of 11 with a 30% chance of showers. Weather is brought to you by SMB Keswick Motors, serving Georgina since 1972 from the corner of Queensway and Glenwoods. Tell them Big Daddy sent you. And that's your K-Country weather. I'm Antonia Altabonte.
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